0: style, bad bad, getting lit. Love you vibe,
1: yeah.
0: We the best,
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0: Give me the light,
1: yeah.
0: And we turn it up every time,
1: every time.
0: And we bust it up,
1: watch it,
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0: It is work, no be luck. 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You have to trust yourself and wait for the results. Never feel remorse, remorse.
1: La playlist Énergie Antilles. Tous les hits numéro 1 sur Énergie. It's music only.
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your boy inside the VIP. Baby really, you want to see DP tonight?

0: 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She's pretty as me, she's pretty as me, she's pretty as fuck.
1: 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Baby really, want to see the P tonight.
2: Le Hit Énergie.